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1: Esta es la leyenda.

0: Sam Cooke with a cautionary tale. Beware if your girlfriend says, oh, don't worry about him. He's just a cousin of mine. Christine Anu and Greg Gould, Without You, and Robert John and Sad Eyes, Gold Coast Zone, 94.1 FM. Long Lunch, final hour of the said Long Lunch for this Wednesday afternoon. Nice to have you along. I'm John Pearce, and ZZ Top coming up after the break. Tani Tay N Open Garden. Now, that's a place where you can immerse yourself in 11 acres of gardens, including rainforests, theme plantings, a restored dairy, all centered around a spectacular Japanese tea house on lake. What a way to spend a day. Tani Tay N is located at 519 Currumbin Creek Road in Currumbin Valley, and all proceeds go to local charities. There's food and plant stalls on site. Now, entry is only $10, and that's for people over the age of 18. So get yourself along to the Tani Tay N Open Garden in Currumbin Valley at some stage. I'm sure you'll have a wonderful day there and enjoy the Japanese tea house and lake.
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4: G'day, Mark. Paul Taylor here from Nine's Gold Coast News. Coming up at 5:30, the fallout continues. Here, Tom Tate's apology for unleashing at a journalist yesterday, an arsonist explosive escape from a Northern Gold Coast business. It is on again. Track construction and traffic disruption begins in readiness for the supercars. And Surfers Paradise continues to buck the national trend for unit sales. For all of those details, Luke with the weather as well. See you tonight at 5:30.

of my life. I called you here today for a bit of bad news. I won't be able to see you anymore because of my obligations and the ties that you have. 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I want to remember you.

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4: 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On the review aggregator website Rotten Tomatoes, 92% of 217 critics' reviews are positive, with an average rating of 7.8 out of 10. 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Nev Pierce, reviewing the film for the BBC, called it a side-splitting, head-smashing, gloriously gory horror comedy that will amuse casual viewers and delight genre fans. 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